0: Hello, this is Lady Gaga.
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cool. So you're a tough guy, like you really rough guy. 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

0: 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I'm Justin Bieber.
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0: in a world where three clues reveal one legendary film, you could win free movies. Clue one, talks backward. 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

727, and the sun is coming up here. We got 6 degrees outside the studios at Okotoks. Kevin Wallace on the way with an update from the Eagle Newsroom.

As you heard, it's going to be decent, you know, not bad. 21 today. That's all right. Currently 8 degrees outside the studios in downtown Okotoks. Here's Devin Cole, Serial Kisser on the Eagle.

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Here's Teddy Swims, Mr. Know-It-All.

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I'm Candace Johnson. I'm considering a different kind of divorce. Find out what one it is after Dominic Fike, Baby Doll.

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0: It's Cameron Wickham, you and me on The Drive Home Show. 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He won a couple of Canadian, actually three Canadian Country Music Awards on the weekend. Not a surprise, he's fabulous. Here's Alex Warren and Ordinary.
1: They say the holy water's watered down, and this town's lost.